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2: We're not only just talking about the inshore environment that is directly beside us here, but all the way from here over to Chile. Once you leave this headland, before you reach South America, so all of that is important to feeding the seabird species.
0: 我现在来到了奥塔哥半岛的小蓝企鹅的主要栖息地。我们接下来呢，跟随摄影师的镜头来一起看看我身后这个神秘的小窝。这里呢是当地的工作人员给小蓝企鹅专门安设的一个家，最多一次可以容纳四只小蓝企鹅的居住。
3: So how we directly protect little blue penguins is to protect them from mammalian predators. So trying to remove mice, rats and stoats from our reserve by taking injured penguins to the Dunedin Wildlife Hospital in the city, by supplementary feeding orphaned penguin chicks that would otherwise not survive, by protecting their habitat.
1: 在传统野生动物保护基础上，新西兰达尼丁近期新增五个海洋保护区，覆盖奥塔哥半岛及周边关键海域，进一步扩大海洋生态保护范围。
4: We've got five new marine areas. We've got a huge amount of protection out there, and so we have the marine reserves. We also have in Dunedin, we have our Dunedin Wildlife Care Code, which helps educate people about what to do.
5: 稍后14点，新闻直播间继续带您看新闻。更多新闻资讯，请关注央视新闻客户端。更多移动视频，请下载央视频。
6: 未来几天，在东海南部、台湾海峡和南海北部的大浪区逐渐减弱消失，中国近海将会恢复理想海况。今天到明天中午，东海南部、台湾海峡有2.5到3.5米的大浪区，南海的北部、中部有1.8到2.7米的中到大浪区。大连、秦皇岛、天津和燕南海域是青浪，青岛、日照、连云港和上海海域都是青浪。宁波、台州、温州和宁德海域有中浪，福州、厦门、汕头海域有中浪，深圳海域是青浪。防城港、海口海域是青浪，北海和三亚海域有中浪。绝华岛、长岛、连岛和圣斯列岛都是青浪。南极岛、湄洲岛、穿山群岛是中浪，钓鱼岛有大浪。涠洲岛、永兴岛、黄岩岛和牛首礁都是中浪。